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Big tune from the boys. That was Wavy with Only You right here on Avati's number one reggae station, Island 985. You guys are cruising with Sage Boy. Happy Aloja Monday. I hope your week is off to an amazing start. Keeping the vibes rolling, we got Anu here and right here. She's letting us know how come she stay one big deal right here on Island 985. Let's vibe.

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It's only you right here on Hawaii's number one reggae station, Island 985. Happy Aloha Monday, Ohana. I hope your work week was off to an amazing start. You guys are hopefully enjoying the vibes on this Aloha Monday. Hopefully we made the work day a little bit more bearable, shall I say. Coming up in the queue, Brand Skank and New Iration right now, Bob Marley and the Wailers, One Love.

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1: It is Ohana, you folks. I've spoken, taken number one. We got the brethrens of Kanaka Fire and Brotherhoods right here is Morning Sun.

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Ohana, connect with your boy on the gram, SAGEYBOI _. I'd love to vala out you folks. Right now, we got Wavy in the queue, and we are bumping live and worldwide right here at Sasha Man, Nectar, Island 985.

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Hello, beautiful people. Shayla Torres officially clocking in. Hope you all had a beautiful weekend and a great start to the new work week. I'll be here hanging out until midnight tonight. I got you covered. To kick off my shift, here's UB40.

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The newest release from High Water, it's called You. 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

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You're listening to Island 98.5, Hawaii's number one reggae station. It's Sheila Torres on this Monday evening. Coming up next, guys, we've got the newest release from Vitals 808. Right here kicking off this 7 o'clock hour with Ekolu.

Hawaii's number one reggae station. It's Shayla Torres on this Monday evening. And guys, I gotta give a big birthday shout out to a special person in my life, my all-in-one bestie, my sister-in-law, Malia. Happy birthday, chica. Love you so much. Hope you enjoyed your special day. You deserve it all and so much more. Gonna keep it going. Here's music from The Green. It's called Summertime.

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Shayla Torres here on your Monday night. Guys, coming up next, we got the newest release from The Green. We're right here kicking off this 8 o'clock hour with Shaggy. Oh.

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0: I think it's our responsibility to create a consciousness and let them know that there's only one way, and that is love.
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It's Shayla Torres on your Monday night. 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Today also National Best Friend Day. We're going to keep it going. Here's Small Axe and Jatomic. It's called Love Attack.

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98.5, Hawaii's number one reggae station. That right there, the newest release from Highwater. It's called You. Happy National Best Friends Day. It's Shayla Torres hanging out until midnight tonight. I got you covered. Make sure to tell your best friend a happy National Best Friend Day. Kicking off this 10 o'clock hour with Bob Marley.

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2: Au hea vale o kou I nā kama o ia aina nei. 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

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Shayla Torres on your Monday night. Guys, coming up next, we got the newest release from The Green. You're going to want to hear it. Right here, kicking off this 11 o'clock hour with SDIB.

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It's Shayla Torres. Keeping it going, here's Stick Figure, Edge of the Ocean.

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It's Shayla Torres. And just like that, my time to clock out. Enjoy the rest of your evening, guys. 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

0: You guys are funny. 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
2: Hey, good morning. It's the Wake Up Crew. Big Core. That is Greg Hammer over there.
3: Zalofa.
2: Shay over there.

0: You know, it was a simpler time then, Koa. My dream pet when I was a kid, I wanted on penguin.
1: Ooh.
2: For real?
0: Yeah, because when I finish playing with him, I can throw him in the freezer.
1: Makes sense.
2: Not a bad animal to have. Yeah.
1: You just leave him in the icebox.
2: All right. I know, Shay, the other week you were mentioning something. What animal was it?
1: Ooh, like a spider monkey? Like that's a tiny little monkey?
2: Yeah.
1: Yeah.
2: The little ones, right? You put it on your shoulder.
1: Yes.
2: You know, you just go to India and they're all over the place.
1: Yeah, but those ones rip your head off. I need like a, you know, a calmer.
2: Okay, so spider monkey.
1: Yeah, spider monkey.
2: I told
1: monkey.
2: You I knew somebody that owned one of them. Was Bruno Mars' dad.
1: Yes.
2: Yeah. Okay, but kids are so gullible.
1: No, they are. I mean,
0: I don't kid you.
1: I was a very gullible kid, let me tell you. So I remember being a kid and like going through like the midweek and they would have the coupon books, right? And I remember looking at the coupon books. I'm like, oh, save 25 cents Gushers.
2: Yeah, yeah.
1: Gushers are my favorite candy. So what I would do is I would start cutting all the coupons. I wasn't telling anybody. And I was going through my mom's chains or her change drawer and I'm grabbing all these coins. Because I saw save 25 cents Gushers.
2: Right.
1: I thought I saved 25 cents for the Gushers. Like, they cost 25 cents with the coupon.
2: No, it's
1: to save the money. I was like, yeah, I'm saving 25 cents for this purchase.
2: Kids don't read the details.
1: No, it wasn't making sense to me that it cost more money.
2: Making sense.
1: Yeah, making sense. There you go.
2: Man, I remember, obviously, when I was that young, you know, you could have just got the Gushers for the Monopoly man at a discount.
0: Yeah. But,
2: You live places with W, that's why, yeah?
1: Yeah, no, for real. Yeah.
2: But, I was going to say, I used to go shopping with my mom's food stamp book. Somebody's out there probably.
0: Still had the book, yeah.
2: You remember back in the day, had the book,
0: yes.
2: Yeah? And then you roll in there and you'd be like, how much is it? And they would look, you know, 1, 2, 3, 4, and then you'd go through your book and then they rip them out for you. That was the OG. If anybody still has a picture of those OG food stamp books of money, take a picture and tag us.
1: That's like actual food stamps. Like, there's actual stamps.
2: Actual food stamps.
1: It makes sense back then, you know?
2: It looked like...
0: We used to just steal. I don't know.
1: Five-finger discount. Yeah, my favorite discount.
2: Well, see, okay, when you only had so much food stamp money left in a book...
0: That's true.
2: You'd go there and shove all the stuff in your pants and then walk up and pay for one item.
1: Yeah. You know, honestly, we've all been there.
0: And the other kids from school look at you like, hey, how come Big Koa's Uli look like one crab leg?
2: On special, that's why.
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9: Ladies and gentlemen, can I please have your attention? Stop what you're doing and listen.

0: robotic today. Everybody are like, hey, oh, hey, oh.
1: Because, Gregory, I think we're all fighting something this morning.
0: Bruh, it is not good, Bruno.
1: You know, some of us maybe just fighting ourselves.
2: Yep.
1: Some of us fighting sleep.
0: Yeah. Some,
1: I know I was fighting a taco bowl from last
0: Wow.
2: A taco bowl?
0: That's why hard, bro. Oh, yeah. Or maybe I should say, as why soft.
1: That's why. I mean, gang, you know me, man. You know, I pride myself on saying I have an iron stomach. We've seen it in some videos from around here of me.
2: There's been evidence.
1: You know, there's evidence, man, of me going in on some outdated, you know, food items around here because I'm like, it's just a suggestion. The dates on there, the eat by this date is just a suggestion.
2: So what did you eat?
1: Well, I mean, this is something I made, and but the problem was I made taco meat, right? Like,
0: right.
1: Last week, Thursday. I made taco meat last week, Thursday.
2: Okay, and, that should be good.
1: But I also made taco meat the Thursday before that. And they were both in the same Tupperware.
0: Okay.
1: And we were doing some, you know, it was, we were moving some stuff around the fridge. And I was like, oh, wow, let's just eat leftovers. So leftovers kind of day. So I went in on this taco meat and I made me a taco bowl. And I was sitting down eating it. I had all the stuff in it, you know, the salsas, the sour creams, the Eisenberg lettuce, all the stuff, right? And then I'm eating it and I'm like, man, something tastes a little bitter in here. But I just keep eating it, watching TV. And I'm like, maybe it's the lettuce. Got to be lettuce, man. It tastes bitter. So I finished the whole thing and then, you know, took a little nap. And I get up and I'm like, man, my stomach is bubbly.
2: Oh, no.
1: And I was like, nah, it wasn't the lettuce.
0: So today, I guess you're the dynamo of diarrhea.
1: Coa. Well, no, it's just upset. Man.
0: No, I know. Yeah, I know. Hey, brah. So every now, because we make, look, we make. What do you call it? Like frijoles con
1: the Spanish
0: beef and beans. We make beef and beans every week. You know, in case you get hungry, whatever, you make a little taco or something, or you know, you eat
2: it's
0: meat
2: taco
0: with
2: Tuesday.
0: Arroz. You know, yeah, it is.
2: Because
0: you know why?
2: Right,
0: because you know why? Latinos really need white people to tell us what days to eat tacos. Anyway. So, and because my wife is Colombian and all that, so we, you know, we have our arepas and whatnot, but, brah, one day I open up this thing of beef and beans, and it smelled okay.
1: Right.
0: But you know when you eat them, you get that little bit sour taste on the back of your tongue?
1: Yeah, there's something wrong with it.
0: Yes, brah, that thing had turned at least 2 days before I ate them, brah. But you know, I was so hungry, I ate them.
1: Yeah.
0: Brah, if I never fall asleep on the couch and sweat to the oldies like there's no tomorrow, bruh.
1: Sounds like me last night.
2: You know what they say, hot girls have tummy issues, so you're definitely a hot girl.
1: Oh,
2: it's
1: man.
2: Hot girl summer.
1: Yeah, I will have bricks by the end of the day.
2: There you
1: man.
2: Go. That's what we're talking about. That morning skinny all day long.
1: Yes, girl.
2: Yes.
1: So, I mean, it's bad enough that I went and ate a big bowl of that stuff yesterday afternoon, right? What's worse, though, is that, you know, I went to Costco's, I came back, and I made nachos last night, and I used the rest.
0: Nice.
2: So how's the family?
1: I'm sure I'll get a call at some point this
2: you're
1: morning.
2: You're like, if I'm going down, you're all going down with me.
1: I'll get a call this morning. You're going to be like, hey, Dad, how's your stomach?
2: And what are you going to say? Nothing's wrong.
1: Oh, it's great, man. It's good. Yeah.
2: Terrible.
1: It's Island 98.5 right over there to my left. You're right. That is a six-figure Slim Shady Shay Shay.
2: Good morning.
1: Good morning. You look like $1 million.
2: Yeah, I'm hungry.
1: What are you?
2: I showed up hungry.
1: you're fighting hunger this morning.
2: I have already my snacks that I didn't eat yesterday.
1: I know. Okay. She came right in here and just went straight for the snack box I have on underneath the desk, and she's like, I'll take those cookies now.
2: I came home from the gym and I passed out immediately. Like, I tried to force myself to chug a protein drink.
1: Right.
2: Yeah, so that's where I'm at right now, is I'm starving.
1: Mm-hmm. Okay, well,
2: thinking
1: you know
2: of the food I'm ordering after this.
1: You want some taco meat?
2: I'm good on that.
1: And of course, the best thing to hit the radio since music, the

0: There he is.
1: Drake.
2: And now, making his way into the arena, the undisputed dynamo of diarrhea, the eighth wonder of the world, the sultan of Sasa, the vanilla gorilla, Big.

0: 100 million billion, right, gang?
1: True story.
0: True story. Accurate update just came in this morning. It's going to be a good day, man. We're going to talk story, voila, all about things that don't make sense, and just eat some snacks, because that's what has to happen today.
1: Yeah, eat snacks and spill tea.
2: Same thing you do at work when you get your manila folder with just blank pages inside, and you walk it around like, busy, busy, busy. And then you stay by the water cooler. I don't know what your office looks like. Yeah. But you stay by the water cooler, just voila, how you. And you know what he said after that? Wow, he went, I couldn't believe it. You know what? He was with that girl. She had on low-cut top and everything. And I looked over and I was like, oh, my God, that's horrific. That's perverse. Oh, I wish I was her.
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18: Mostly sunny skies and isolated showers today with a high of 83. Trades 15 to 20, gusts up to 28. Tonight, mostly cloudy, steady trades, and a low of 77.
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1: Hollywood!
2: Shay Shay.
1: Spill them, girl. What you get?
3: So, J-Lo was recently interviewed, and she talked about how if you want to date her type of deal. So, J-Lo says she's not settling for the bare minimum. I feel like that's obvious when it comes to romance. But if you're going to plan on sliding in her DMs, that's an automatic no.
1: Really?
3: Yeah, she don't want you. I mean, you're giving her an opportunity to just say hard no. She does not like that. I mean, you got to think about it. She's in her 50s, right?
1: Right, right. Like, she looks very, very good for being in her 50s.
3: Oh, she does. It's all that olive oil, you know?
1: Is that what it is? Do they bathe in olive oil after a while?
3: I don't know. That woman, I don't ever know what she's saying is true when she talks about her beauty treatments. I feel like she's a gatekeeper.
1: Right, right.
3: Like, I mean, I used to be an esthetician, and like, coming from being an esthetician and working with machines and stuff like that, the people who are being sent, like the reps for the machines, she actually was buying machines from them. So she has a machine that tightens her core.
1: So she has all the goods at her place.
3: Oh,
1: huh?
3: I mean, she even worked with this company to release like skincare things. I mean, she's definitely in the skincare world.
1: Is there things as an esthetician that you can see on women that have been done?
3: Oh, it's so easy. Like, most of the time, it's really easy.
4: Oh, my gosh, yeah.
3: It's so
1: easy. I mean,
3: because
1: I can tell, right? But maybe there's underlying things that she can see.
3: No, I mean, like, for me, like, it's down to even, like, someone's like, oh, my God, they look really good. It's like, no, their work is really good. You know, like, it's more natural looking.
1: Right.
4: I'm sure Shay will agree. You go into some place, let's just say, you go to into a gentleman's club.
1: Okay.
4: And a mama-san... Bruh, she's like in her late 60s.
3: Yeah.
4: And, you know, she like, oh, look, I get a good surgeon, you know, because he, you know, my face, she look like a 30-year-old. I 70 years old, look like a 30-year-old. Yeah, but you look like a 30-year-old lizard.
3: Yeah.
1: It's like that one, they're talking, the mouth is barely moving.
2: I mean,
3: yeah, that's just too much stuff in the face. Yeah. And at that point, you should get a new doctor.
4: Right, they sit down and their mouth slam shut. You know already.
3: Yeah. I mean, that might be... with other things too.
4: yeah.
3: But yeah, she said that even if like he could be a hot Spanish soccer player in her words, and it would still be a hard no. Like, to her, it's like so easy to send a DM.
1: Right, right.
3: That who's to say you're not doing it with other people? And I think that's pretty wise.
4: Yeah.
3: Mm-hmm. I mean, to be fair, she's been married 4 times. Right. So at this point, you have to be picky.
4: Strong with that.
3: Well, I mean, it's just, divorce is messy, you know?
4: I know, kid. I'm just giving you a hard time.
3: Yeah. But yeah, so there's that. And then speaking of like our old-time musicians, Jay-Z.
1: Why? What's he in the
3: news for?
1: When
3: was the last time you heard about Jay-Z?
1: It's been a hot minute. When you're making that kind of money, you can afford to just kind of stay out of the scene.
3: Yeah, well, it looks like he's going back in.
1: Okay, what's he doing?
3: He is going back in, so he announces his Jay-Z 30 shows in Paris and L.A.
1: Wow.
3: Yeah.
1: Oh, nice. Is it, what, 30 years of music?
3: Yeah, I guess so. It's just saying like all about his performances and all that.
1: Okay.
3: But yeah, it looks like he is going to do this in Paris September 10th and Los Angeles October 23rd. So it's not 30 concerts. But yeah, it looks like the tickets will go on sale Thursday, June 11th, which is this week. But yeah, it looks, I mean, he hasn't been in concert for...
1: Why not do it in his hometown?
4: I know, kid. Where is his home?
3: New York.
4: Oh, in New York. All right.
1: New York. Well,
3: it looks like he's also doing something at the Yankee Stadium in July to celebrate the anniversaries. Right. Yeah, of Reasonable Doubt and Blueprint. So this is going to be followed by an extra inning show as well.
1: Have you guys ever seen Jay-Z in concert? That's like one guy I've never seen in concert.
3: I have not seen him in concert.
4: No, never. Yeah. Never.
1: I already saw him at Madison Square Garden a couple times, though. But that would be cool to see him and Alicia Keys live sing this song.
4: Oh, yeah. I agree.
3: I know. Speaking of collaborations on concerts that we had yesterday.
1: Exactly.
3: Yeah. So, I mean, good for him. But yeah, it looks like he's going to have a busy year. And then, you ever, like... You ever heard of that guy who got so pissed he killed his father because he was being a brat about money?
1: No, is this what, in the Hollywood world?
3: This is in the Hollywood world. So there's Rob Reiner. You guys have ever heard of Rob Reiner?
4: Yes.
3: He's an actor. You know, he was in Wolf of Wall Street. He was in Misery, A Few Good Men, New World. Right. He's in all of, you know, been in the world for a hot minute. And basically his son, Nick Reiner, killed his parents, Rob Reiner, Michelle Reiner, and he's asking to have access to his $1.5 million trust after being charged with the murder of his parents, that his parents set up.
1: I mean, you would think, right, we would think, okay, hey, you lost that there, Sonny. You know what I mean? It's gone. Yeah. But in the world of legality,
3: here's the thing.
1: He still get that?
3: He is actually not supposed to even get access to that trust until he's 35. He just turned 30. Turned 30 a couple years ago.
1: Okay.
3: So, you know, he still has a few more years where he's petitioning it to have it paid out early. And it's like, bro, if you never offed your parents, you wouldn't be in this situation.
4: You know, he's probably doing it so that he can mount his defense.
1: Right.
4: You know what I mean?
3: That's probably, I mean, he probably doesn't have money, right?
1: He must have been a real loser. Your kids set up, your parents set you up with a trust that you can't touch.
3: Well, that's why I think
1: he
3: was a brat, right? And he had to off them. It's like, dude, like, you sound like a spoiled brat right now. But I think that's pretty crazy. But yeah, I mean, to fund, you know, the litigations and the trial after you killed your parents, it's like, obviously, if your parents have this, like, a bunch of money, everything's not in a checking account. Mm-hmm. You got to pull things over from savings. There's cash boxes. There's a lot of hidden, you know, like, there's the money is
1: duffel
3: spread out.
1: Duffel bags buried in the backyard.
3: You know, it might be an offshore stuff. Right. We don't know what that type of money. And so the son is just, like, probably realizing now, like, oh, my gosh, you need IDs to enter the bank. You know, like, the son feels like he's not that. Like, that was such a stupid decision. You killed the whole cow, and now you're crying about your milk being spoiled because you can't get more milk.
4: That's true.
3: You know?
4: That's true.
3: Yeah, weird, but yeah.
1: The level of disrespect.
3: No, 100%. And then we got birthdays today.
1: What we got today? Celebrating birthdays.
3: We have Natalie Portman.
1: Okay.
4: All right.
3: Legend. Happy birthday. We got Johnny Depp.
1: Johnny
3: Depp. Another legend.
1: Right.
2: Legend.
3: And we got Michael J. Fox. Another legend.
1: Wow.
3: This
4: right
3: is
4: on.
3: A good
4: you know,
3: day,
4: I always.
3: 6'9".
4: I've always wanted to shake hands with Michael J. Fox.
3: Wait, is that him?
1: Shut up!
3: Is that the Michael? Wait, it's the one I'm thinking about, right?
4: I'll tell you off air.
3: Okay.
1: If it's your birthday.

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2: You know, I'm not saying we're the last people on earth that should be given relationship advice, but we're probably down there.
3: Honestly, yeah. I have a story.
2: Okay.
4: Uh-oh.
2: All right.
3: And it's still fresh in this little noggin.
2: What is your story?
3: So, I called my sister yesterday because I wanted to take her out to the gym with me, and she was busy. But she's like, you know, something's compelling me to tell you about my situationship. And I'm like, ugh, okay. And I really hope this man is listening because I caught you. She's like,
2: busted,
3: eh? Yeah. Well, so she's like, yeah, this is this guy. He's 35. Mm-hmm. I'm like, okay. Mind you, she's 23. I was like, okay. And she's like, yeah, you know. I'm like, so what does he do for work? Because I'm trying to pull information before I give my opinion.
2: Right, right.
3: And she's like, well, he's a server. I'm like, oh. I'm like, okay. And but he makes like,
2: kind of server?
3: $3K a night. I'm like, okay, keep going. I was like, okay, so how long have you guys been seeing each other? She's like, about a month and a half. I'm like, okay. And I'm like, are you guys, you know, doing adult things? She's like, yeah. And I'm like, okay.
2: Like, are you doing what they do on a Discovery Channel?
3: Yeah. And so I'm like, okay, cool. And then she's like, yeah, but he takes me on his jet ski and, like, you know, he wants to take me surfing. I was like, ew, who is this guy? If he's making $3K a night, he should have a boat. You know, where's his house? You're making $30K in 10 days. Where is it? You know, I'm like, the numbers aren't making sense
2: to me. Right, right.
3: And so she's like, I'm going to send you his Instagram. Immediately, I look at the Instagram. I don't even have to click on the profile. I'm like, immediate no. She's like, why? I'm like, because I was like, why is he single? She's like, oh, because he doesn't know how to talk to women. And, you know, only now he's taking it seriously in his 30s. I'm like, dude, how dumb are you?

0: Like, this is textbook F-boy stuff.
1: Right.
0: And so I look at the profile. I'm like, immediate no. She's like, why? I'm like, you are blocking this man. She's like, why? I'm like, because 10 years ago, he would send me videos of him playing with his pickle, and he would send it to all his friends, all my girlfriends.
2: He sent it to you.
0: He sent it to me. So I'm like, I know exactly what he's working with. And I said, I had to block him. Like, I went through our old messages because I can see it because I haven't blocked him. That man was messaging me in 2017. I said, no, that man is lying to you. I said, I found him on Are We Dating the Same Guy page. Post it 20 times.
3: Yeah, okay.
0: And this
3: man. I know him, Tico.
2: Tico de Pico. That's
3: Tico
2: his
3: de
2: name.
3: Pico, right. Yeah. I was going to say, it sounds familiar, man.
0: I mean, he's definitely, you know, got the spice and providing, you know, rings of fire to girls.
2: Sure.
0: But yeah, so I told her, she's like, oh my God, no way. And I was like, girl, I will send you all the stuff. And she's like, I don't
3: Hard
0: want to.
3: Pass.
0: But yeah. I'm like, you know, normally I'll be like, you know, I'll go with it. I've gone with her other ones. But I'm like, this one, immediate no. Mm. He is too recognized in the community, and he's only going for you because you don't know who he is.
3: Wow.
0: He's 35, no kids. He makes $3,000 a night, and he's a server. Like, no shade to the servers, but if you're making $3,000 a night, hit me up. Prove me wrong. Because I don't know anywhere here that is giving that much money. And this guy's taking girls on his jet ski. That's not $3,000 a night money.
3: Maybe in his defense, he's starting them off slow. Like, he doesn't want to.
2: Could be.
0: Slow doesn't mean getting intimate really fast.
4: Why don't we hop on my Takahashi XK5?
0: Right. And so I had to tell my sister, I was like, yo, like, just because a guy has a jet ski does not mean a thing. I said, you went out to the sandbar with me and my friends, and did any of them try getting with you? She's like, no. I said, and they got boats.
2: Wow.
0: So let me put that into perspective. This guy is taking you out to dinner and just paying for the dinner. I said, my guy friends do that for me without even trying.
3: Mm-hmm, right.
0: So this is what you're accepting from a guy that you're like seeing a future with, that isn't obviously providing a future, setting himself up to have a female to make a future with. Like, when you really map it out, I'm like, are you listening to the words coming out of your mouth right now, you know?
3: Greg, aren't you so glad we're not in the dating world today?
2: Ooh, brah, I'm telling you, man.
0: No, you know, the best part was, is when she sleeps over, she needs to take all her stuff home because he has other girls over.
3: Of course. Or, you know, you always like use that excuse like, oh man, when you take a shower, like, oh, I didn't bring any extra underwear. And
0: right.
3: See if you get, oh, here, use this.
0: No, yeah, but she's like, she was thinking, oh my God, his place is immaculate. There's no traces of female.
3: Yeah, yeah.
0: Well, girl, look what happened when you tried to leave a trace. He made you take it home. He don't care if you don't like his shampoo and conditioner. He wants you to take your stuff home.
3: Guys, you know, I've seen this, and here's one for the fellas.
0: Sorry, I went into that.
3: If they're trying to leave a little evidence, meaning the females, right? If they're trying to leave a little evidence around just to see, most likely it's going to be in your car.
0: Or it's going to be like behind your toothbrush. Contact lenses might be left.
3: I've seen this a lot, and I'm always wondering why every time, because nobody else drives my vehicle, right? I used to see one in the station vehicle. I'm like, why is there headbands in here, like hairbands around my shifting
0: column? They know that there's a presence of a female.
3: That's what it is. I swear at points they'll rip out a strand of hair and leave it on the passenger floor.
0: Okay, not on purposely. Women shed, okay? It might not be on purpose, but I don't know.
2: But here's the thing. Like, I was raised in a environment where you had to keep, like, we were taught to keep your place nice.
3: Right.
2: You know what I mean? My first apartment, dude, it didn't get messy until I became a policeman.
0: you
2: know what
0: busy.
2: I mean? It's like, it was, and then I would bring a date over, and they'd be like, why he didn't live here? I'm like, no, you get soap on your toilet. How come? Get out then if you don't like it.
0: You know,
2: I was raised to keep my place nice.
0: When a man uses some female things for themselves, like, it could be true that they use some women products, you know, like face wash, all that stuff. But I remember this guy had bubble bath. And he was I like to take bubble bath. Nothing. I found out he was sleeping with three girls. I will never trust a man with female products in his house if he's single.
2: Yeah, but I mean, if it's like Mr. Bubble, then that's different than if it's like
0: a pink bottle. You could have chose the blue one.
2: I know. Yeah, that's true.
3: Don't knock the bubble bath.
2: With the Superman bubble bath. You know what I mean? It's like, no, this is it.
0: Yeah, and it's always so funny because Koa's like, why are you single? This is why I'm single, Koa. Because the dating world is like this.
3: You get those those no-tear bubbles.
0: Right.
2: Yes, yes.
0: But you be crying in the bubble bath, 100%. 100% sure. Tears are promised.
3: Man, the strands of hair, though. Look, I understand.
0: No, I say that, like, women shed.
3: Yeah.
0: Because I naturally, I'll play with my hair. I see split ends. Yeah. I'll pick it. I don't leave it to leave evidence. Why? But I can see, like, women actually, like,
2: but why would you do that anyway? If it's if you're not invited to live there yet or stay even, why would you want to leave something behind? Why? And it goes for guys too.
3: Right.
2: Like, why would you like, you know what? I just gonna leave a couple shirts over there so that the kaiba, I gotta come back here just in case. Like, no, it's like take your stuff and get the hell out.
0: Well, it's not necessarily like that's why I think it's funny. A man's like, you know, I'll come back and get it. A female's like, you know, I'm letting another girl know I'm here so she can get away. Like it's like a territory thing.
3: I got you.
0: You see, so it's a little different. Yeah. Like, it's like, I'm leaving here so the other girl knows that she's the other girl.
3: Right, right.
2: Okay.
0: Yeah.
2: Because for guys, it's different. If you get invited over, if you get invited over to a girl's apartment,
0: yeah,
2: you don't need to leave anything. Just pee on the seat.
3: Yeah, I was going to say, man, just lift your leg and pee on the
2: seat. Yeah. Oh, wow. I mean, there you go. Men are dogs.
3: Yeah.
0: Yeah, no.
3: Pee all around the toilet seat. Oh, that way the next guy knows. He's like, oh, yes. Well, guy been here, huh?
0: Hey, no more than two shakes, yeah.
2: Yeah. Or the mom says, how come your toilet seat's sticky?
0: Oh, gosh.
3: And you know, if you're going to like show somebody up, because I don't want to say names on this one, but
2: right,
3: it's like if you're gonna try and teach them something, right, and you're gonna go, right, I'm gonna leave until you get this right. Yeah. Make sure you leave for more than 12-20 hours.
2: Yeah.
3: Like, teach them something, you know? Yeah. Grab your little bag of stuff, leave the house, and don't come back for a little while. Not the very next day. Well, you know, said he's doing okay now. Yeah. I miss him.
2: You just got to be like milk. DJ Milk.
3: Yeah.
2: Live off the kindness of others. You know what I mean? Stay at a girl's house and stay at another girl's house. And you know what I mean?
0: Happens?
2: And then sleep at the station.
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0: 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Ba-ba-ba-boos,
1: ba-boos, you know, sometimes everybody needs a little party in them.
2: It's true.
1: Thoughts of a party.
2: With a key, we unlock the door to imagination. Beyond it is another dimension. A dimension where you realize that you're so Portuguese that you think that Coachella is a butchy volleyball coach.
1: I know Coachella. Yeah, Ella's nice lady.
2: She's a wonderful lady.
1: Wonderful lady.
2: Yeah. Drives a Peterbilt. Wonderful.
1: Morning, Ella. Thoughts of party.
3: Why is there an expiration date on sour cream when it already turned sour?
2: See, I've wondered that myself.
3: Speaking of co-op.
1: Why?
2: I don't get it.
1: Man, flashbacks of last night. I did use sour cream, too. I did not check the expiration date on that, though.
2: Thoughts
1: of a
2: party.
3: Sorry, I'm putting you right now.
1: I was at the edge of my seat for this one. I was like,
3: if a synchronized swimmer drowns,
1: yeah,
3: does everyone follow suit?
2: Wow.
3: Sorry,
2: wow.
3: I got to think about that.
1: Yeah.
2: That's something to think about.
1: Because if you're the one leading the pack, right?
3: Yeah.
2: So right.
3: Does it go from like a death that you know, people, right, you know, it's like, okay, it was unexpected, to being like a 10-person homicide.
1: Right.
3: The suicide.
2: The best is that they have that little nose pincher thing.
3: Yes.
2: You know what I mean? And it's flesh colored. But what if you Popolo?
1: They probably get one their color.
3: They just look like aliens underground.
2: Yeah,
1: it's
2: true.
1: I seen they had this flesh color swimsuit on.
3: Oh.
2: Uh-huh.
1: And it
2: they
1: was
2: look pretty, naked, huh?
1: Yeah.
3: I don't like flesh color clothes.
1: It's weird,
3: especially,
1: right?
3: Pants. When I see a female with flesh color pants. There's this one meme that goes viral. It's this Popolo girl, but she's wearing like my skin color pants.
1: Yeah.
3: And you don't realize she's Popolo until you look up. Because her feet is covered with shoes and all this stuff. And you're oh my gosh. It's a mind tricker. It's been posted so many times.
1: Interesting.
3: But it's a funny thing to look at.
1: The flesh-colored bathing suits on synchronized swimmers, though. Because they're upside down in the water, right? They do the leg kicks and the splits. And I'm like, them chicks naked on. Thoughts.

0: I can see you right now in the kitchen, bending over a hot stove. But I can't see the stove.
1: What did you say?
2: Hey, laser lips. Your mama was a snowblower.
3: No, I already made my quota of 5 donuts in the first hour.
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6: 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Stop what you're doing and listen.

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1: He can go all day.
2: I can.
1: And of course, the six-figure Slim Shady.
3: Good morning.
1: In the building. Looking like $1 million already digging around for snacks in here, man. That's
2: yeah.
3: I found out. Girl, I mean, what? After yesterday, yeah. I would expect people would know that I'm a forager by now.
1: She is a forager. Yeah. I feel like we had squirrels in this studio. There's like little drizzles of nuts here and there, like different like almonds.
3: Who ate those nuts? I don't know.
1: Who did that?
3: Who did that?
1: But what'd you find out? We got more snacks that came in.
3: We got more snacks.
1: Oh, somebody's excited. I know what you're doing on break. Oh,
3: I know what we're doing on break.
1: And of course, the best thing to hit the radio since music, the funny man himself, Greg Hammer. Hammer's back on the
4: God's
1: radio.
4: Favorite little girl.
1: Yeah. Tell your friends.
5: Tell all your friends. Ladies and gentlemen, now making his way into the arena, the undisputed eighth wonder of the world, the muscle of Mauna Willi, the Hulk of He'ia, the Sasquatch of sovereignty, Big Cole.
1: Yo, 2 shakas and a hauzit. 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
2: right on
1: brand new 2006 Nissan Frontier. Ooh, black on black that the studio got us from King Windward Nissan. AC pumping, chair heater. You know, I use all the amenities at the same time.
2: Well, it's good for your back.
1: Yeah.
2: It loosens up the back. You know what I mean?
1: Yeah. And there I was, turning the block, and this guy had on three-legged dog, bro. And I just couldn't.
2: I was that's
1: like,
2: awesome.
1: You know, it was half black, half white. You can tell because that's what color the thing was, yeah?
2: I don't kid you, bro.
1: And I'm over there bending the block, and I notice this guy, like he tweaking McGee, bro. His eyes stay wide open, right? Looking around, all like, oh, like, he ain't missing a thing.
3: Can I guess where you were driving?
1: River Street.
3: Yeah. You have a lot of stories from River Street.
1: I go down there every morning, man. It's a River Street Chronic Coes. So this guy,
2: that's right.
1: My eyes just, hey, he wired, bro. He looking like, yeah, like when somebody turned on a light bulb. Like, he looking like a sentry gun, man. Like, he ain't missing nothing. He's on the corner, and he's got this three-legged dog, like, and the way he's, like, treating it is like how cops treat their Doberman Pincher.
2: Right. You know?
1: The way he's holding them and sit and stand and in between his legs and all of this.
3: He's thinking like the dog's going to run away.
1: I don't know, bro. Like, and so it got me thinking. I was like, when dogs like that see police dogs, canine dogs, do they think, oh, crap, there's a cop?
2: Maybe.
3: Honestly. I mean,
2: maybe. You know, I had an uncle that had a three-legged dog, actually. Yeah. And it's my Filipino side of the family. And I was like, oh, Uncle Bonnie, how come your dog gonna get 3 legs? Oh, this is a good dog. You know, he saved your auntie from drowning. Yeah, but how come he only get 3 legs? Oh, because this one, when we was living mainland, he saved your cousin from the railroad tracks. So how come you only get 3 legs? Oh, because a good luck dog like this, you cannot eat all one time, bro.
3: Oh, no.
1: Snacking on him.
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18: Mostly sunny skies and isolated showers today with a high of 83. Trades 15 to 20, gusts up to 28. Tonight, mostly cloudy, steady trades and a low of 77.
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4: So, me and Shay just came back from foraging.
5: Wow, you guys been hunting, bro.
4: Island 98.5, Wake Up Crew, Big Koa, Greg Hammer, Shay Shay. So during the break, we're like, you know what? New snacks just came in. And
5: right,
6: we need to get snacks.
4: Yeah, we're gonna cut. Shay likes to snack a lot from we've been seeing on the show, right? So we go over there and we're like, man, where's these snacks at? They were all pretzels.
6: It was just pretzels. Nice. I found like 3 pieces of candy. I was like, I know 3 pieces of candy did not come in this box. Where's the rest?
4: So we're not like big pretzel fans or anything, but just because we're already there, you know what? Let's take 10 of these.
6: We took all the flavored pretzels and left them the original.
5: Pretzels are the best. Yeah, pretzels are the best.
6: So we got garlic parmesan. What's the other one you got?
4: Buffalo.
6: We're like, you guys left us the originals. We're leaving you the originals.
4: And then we're like, you know what? Let's go.
5: The buffalo burned twice. Watch out now. The buffalo burned twice.
4: Okay? I'm not touching that today.
6: That's just tomorrow.
4: And then I'm like digging around the drawers and cabinets in there. And I'm like, oh, look, one whole bag of Oreos. What a mini bags, yeah. The mini bags
6: are. There's like 2 Oreos in each one. But it's something that only Koa could see, you know?
4: See, that's why people bring me around. Because I can see things that nobody can reach. Things that nobody else can
6: get. But, you know, we also are doing our due diligence. Like, we went and foraged for cups because we have no cups on the side.
4: You know?
5: Right.
4: None
5: right.
4: of that stuff makes it on this side of the hall, if anybody's noticed that.
6: Yeah.
4: We gotta go over there.
6: Wow. We are our own janitors over here.
4: Yeah. Like, I don't know where the new paper towel rolls are because they're locked away. So I just gotta go take the one off their roll. It probably comes in like, man, I just refilled all this stuff yesterday. By the way, good morning, Scott, if you're listening.
6: Scott, we need gushers and fruit roll-ups.
5: Gushers and fruit roll-ups. If that's our biggest concern, you know, because this place, snack-wise, is sort of like Google, where you can get snacks. And not very many employers have that.
4: Right.
5: But, I mean, when the big issue is like, you know, the union meeting comes up, like, listen, if we don't get more gushers and warheads here, there's going to be problems.
6: God, I love a good warhead.
4: You know, you could send them an email and request those things, you know, and see if they'll...
6: Okay.
5: Yes, you can.
4: Yeah, see
5: you
4: if
5: can.
4: They'll bite. So it was gushers and what, airheads?
6: Fruit roll-ups. I'm down gushers. For airheads, too.
4: Okay, so you like the sweet things.
6: I have a sweet tooth.
4: All right.
7: Scott, I love airheads. Do and warheads.
6: You know that.
7: Yes, airheads when I'm on a plane.
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0: you know, I wouldn't say like we're the best people to take advice from, but once in a while we come across some useful information.
1: Oh yeah,
2: it's true.
0: And figure we share, and you know, we got a little group chat, and we're sharing memes and stuff and videos. We're trying to change Greg's algorithm.
2: Basically. Yeah, not working.
0: But yeah, I came across that one, man. The scammers that are out there scamming people. It's like to new levels. And I guess because there's so much new technology and it's just so much easier to do stuff. And it's like we never know what's right or wrong or when to pick up the phone and when to not, right? But that one I shared, that you were just watching last night, that's a whole nother level.
1: That was crazy. Because I think what they did is they FaceTimed a guy.
0: Right.
1: And it was supposed to be of a girl that is...
0: doing something to herself, right?
1: Playing piano on her body.
0: There you go.
1: And... you know, they end up taking a screenshot of the man to try and blackmail him, saying that this is what he's doing. And so they go to the police station. They're like, report it. Come to find out, the original person who FaceTimed him wasn't even a female. It was a man on the, like, in the Middle East, right?
0: Yeah. So what he did was he got a phone call, right? He was right next to his wife, a FaceTime phone call.
2: Sure.
0: So, of course, like any wife, she's going to look. He's looking at it like, well, who's this? And then she's like, answer the phone, Ezra.
3: Who is that?
0: Yeah, answer it.
3: Ezra, right who's
0: now,
3: that?
0: Right now, answer it, Ezra.
1: So, prove it to me that you don't know her.
0: Yeah, so he...
3: Herman K. Hardbottle, answer it right now.
0: So, Herman K. Hardbottle answers the phone.
2: Yes.
0: And the FaceTime call, and there's a lady doing something to herself there. But instantly, they screen grab it, right? They screen grab himself and his face looking at that. Screenshot it.
4: Hey, screen grab,
1: the
4: okay,
1: screen
4: y'all.
1: Grab, I would grab him and I'm going to put him in my pocket.
4: Okay, grab the screen,
0: And then they went and used AI to generate that looking like a little kid instead of a lady. Yeah.
2: Okay.
0: So now you got his face looking at the screenshot, and it made it look like that. That's why they went to the police station.
1: Oh, I missed that part of that story.
0: That's why they went there to report that, because they're trying to blackmail the guy, sending the pictures back to him over and over, saying, hey, if you don't send money, we're going to expose this picture and all of that stuff. Imagine, I mean, he didn't do it, right? That didn't happen. But imagine
1: sitting right next to his wife, too.
0: And thank goodness that he was next to his wife when that happened, because could you imagine if he wasn't and then him having to explain himself to Mrs. Harbottle?
2: Right. That's true.
3: Wow. Shut up, Herman.
1: I didn't answer
3: Herman K. Hardbottle, why? Why?
0: Yeah.
3: Why are you looking at that guy? Stop.
0: Bro, I mean...
3: No wonder you get sty.
0: It's new levels out there, guys.
1: It's
0: kind of spooky. And then, you know, it's like, innocent until proven guilty. But imagine somebody just leaked that to all your friends and online and everything. And then all of a sudden you'll be getting blamed for that and then trying to repair your reputation after that has already got released, even though it was all BS. Well, you guys, spooky,
1: no, for
0: bro.
1: For real. I mean, like, there's even a scam I had to call my grandmother. Because, you know, bless that woman. I told her she better be listening. But she is, you know, she's been scammed before. So she had sold her house in Hawaii and then they moved to Vegas. And she, you know, bought a new house and all these things. And she had, you know, like maybe $15,000 that she, you know, was holding on to. And this lady from like high school hits her up on Facebook. Is like, oh my God, hey, you know, I just got rich off these investments. My poor grandmother doesn't know scams.
0: Right.
2: Sure.
1: The lady's like, please send me the money. I'll, you know, I'll multiply it and then you'll get your money back. I take like how much percentage? She's like, okay, sends the money. The girl's gone. And my grandmother is sick to her stomach, won't tell anyone for years, right?
0: About it's embarrassing.
1: It's embarrassing, you know? So, like, you know, I feel for her. She, you know, I was really close with her. So now I send her all these scam videos, but she doesn't watch her Instagram. And one of the videos...
0: She thinks it's a scam, that's why.
1: Well, yeah. Well, it's for me. But so she...
0: Is that really Shay?
1: Right. No, those pictures are all...
3: Is that Shay or is Herman K. Hardbottle still trying to scam me?
1: Right. Yeah, so there's a scam going around where people will spoof the numbers. So they'll find, you know, they might get access to your phone. They find out, you know, oh, this is the people that's contacting her. They take that person's number and they spoof it and then they will FaceTime or call. So there's a scam going around where they're FaceTiming elderly people as like the person's grandchild.
0: Right.
1: And they're like, hey, grandma, I'm locked outside. Can you open the door? And these elderly people are opening the door just to have people rush them and run into their house and steal... It's crazy.
0: Yeah, that's wild. You know that, what do you call it, spoof the phone number?
2: Yeah, spoofing.
0: Okay, yeah, I've seen that. I was just telling you guys off here that's happened, right? To me and my daughter, it's like she's sitting next to me and then she

0: grab my phone, and my phone is not calling her. But if you look at her phone, it's basically my number, my name, and everything calling her phone. Spooky, bro. Spooky.
1: Bruh. Yeah. That is. And if anybody ever did it, first of all, I'm no grandkids. But second of all, if they rush into my house, chances are they're going to get greeted with a 38.
2: Yeah, you would be the unlucky one. Yeah. Like, they would be unlucky coming to you, is what I mean.
1: Yeah. That's right, bro.
0: You'd be sounding like Clint Eastwood over there.
3: I need a room with a view of the street.
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0: is going to be having a birthday.
1: Oh.
0: And
2: yes,
0: they're going to be partying like a rock star.
1: I am. Oh, they are.
0: They are. Yes.
1: They are.
0: Yes, you is, girl. You is going to be partying. Because you're still at that age, right? Where it's like you want to just go big.
1: I want to go big, but it's also my big 30.
0: The big 30.
1: It's the big 30, yeah.
0: Right.
1: So, I'm excited.
0: Are you at that age where, you know, you're hitting these milestones or these markers and you're like, wow, I'm going to be 30, which is 10 years from 40. Are you counting like that?
1: I mean, not necessarily in that sense. Like, yeah. I'm like thinking like, oh, 30, like meaning like I just completed 30 years of my life, because like when you have your first birthday, you completed first year. So it's like I'm technically like finishing my 30th year, right. And I'm like, I'm already 30. You know, it's weird to think about, but I'm excited. Like, I don't know. I'm thinking like, okay, 40, how much more money can I get in the next 10 years? Like, that's how I'm thinking. Like, how much more progress can I like get?
2: Sure. Sure.
0: I remember like I wanted to hit 18, right? Because that's
2: right.
0: By some secrets, no, I'm on. Yeah.
1: Yeah.
0: And then 21 was the next marker for me, because I'm like, yeah, now I can legally be in the club drinking, you know?
1: Legally.
2: Right.
0: And then, I mean, because I was in radio, you know, really early.
1: I mean,
0: so
1: Cole's
0: I was
1: a
0: already
1: big guy, so people probably thought he was way older when you were younger.
0: Yeah, girl. I was 13 years old. The guy saw us, the chicken saw us a man already. You know what I mean?
1: Dang.
2: Yep. I remember when Cole was 13.
0: You remember that?
2: Just breaking into a business.
0: Yeah. And, and then it's like, and then I started counting after 21. I'm like, what else is there to look forward to?
1: Right. Like, I kind of don't count. Like, I only know I'm 29 because I turned 30 in a couple weeks.
2: Wow.
0: But then I started doing the countdown in my head. Like, when it came to, like, 25, I was like, man.
2: Sure.
0: I'm 5 years from 30. And then 30, wow. I was like, wow, 10 years from 40. You know, like, and then
2: when I was younger,
0: you think that age is old people already, huh?
2: Sure.
1: Right.
2: Sure.
1: But when you're at the age, you're like, oh my God, I'm so young.
0: Look at us, man. We
1: and then you
0: like
1: wish you could be
0: life.
1: 21 again, knowing the things you knew at this age.
2: You know, you get to the point where you see all these celebrities, like, and then they report how much money they've made, and they're younger than you. And you go, man, I have done absolutely crap with my life.
0: I've been a loser.
1: No, honestly, I feel like that all the time. Like, especially when I hit 21, 22. That was like, because, you know, I graduated high school when I was like 17. So a lot of the people that were 21, 22, they were buying their houses. Like, they got out of college, you know.
0: What friend circle were you hanging around?
1: Well, they were
0: buying houses at 22.
1: They were buying houses when they were in the mainland, right? Because they went to school in the mainland. Yeah. So I'm already seeing like, oh my God, these people have their houses. Like, I barely like even want to go to work, you know?
2: Sure.
1: And so now it's like I'm seeing it now, and it's like, okay, like we're finally settling in. So some people are late bloomers, but I learned to not compare. Bruh. I try not to compare.
0: So since your big 3-0 is coming up, what is what's your plans?
1: Oh, so I rented a room at my friend's apartment. So it's like a party room. And I am doing the theme 13 going on 30 because it's the only birthday I can do that theme.
0: Yeah.
1: Yeah. So I've watched that movie probably 10 times in the last month.
0: But you don't drink, so.
1: I don't drink. So I'm going to be doing like edible glitter with cotton candy. I'm going to make these little balls.
0: Yeah.
1: I'm going to put the balls in champagne glasses, and I'm going to do apple cider, you know, the sparkling apple cider. I'll bring drink, like champagne and stuff for my friend. But we're going to have these things like that. I'm thinking like baby shower meets 30th birthday party. So I want to have games.
0: Johnson & Johnson baby oil.
1: No.
0: No, not that.
1: Not
0: kind of
1: a Diddy party, no. It's a Shay Shay party. So there's going to be a snack table. You know, like how baby showers have like snack tables.
0: Yeah.
1: So I'm going to have snack tables. I'm making it to be a thing where all my friends, it's like a potluck. Bring your favorite item. Because I'm not fronting the food for 50 people. I'm sorry.
2: I don't kid you.
0: On your birthday.
1: On my birthday, I should be giving gifts, not feeding. You know, so. But, yeah, so we're going to be doing that. I think I have the room for like 6 hours. So it'll be exciting. I was thinking of actually renting a theater and doing it. But I was like, I don't know if everyone's going to show up to that. You know, that might be too much. Like as a kid, it's like, I can invite 20 of my friends to the movie theater. As an adult, you try to invite 20 friends. Only two is going to show up.
2: Well, I mean, if you wanted to, you could also, you know, rent like one of the party rooms at like D&B or... You know, something like that. And then, just have a big old, like, you know, have a foam party. They don't even do that anymore. Have a foam party.
1: Don't tempt me with a good time.
0: Yeah, the thing. The things I've seen at foam parties I used to host, bro. Yeah. I told my kids, if there's ever, you're never, ever, ever going to a foam party.
1: Oh, did you remember when Wet n Wild used to do their high school block parties?
0: Yeah, yeah.
1: And it was a party for high school kids. You had to be under the age of 18 to go.
2: Wow.
1: And they had a foam pit. Yeah, I would never. I would not let my kids in the foam pit.
0: Never, ever, ever.
1: Knowing what I know, what have I experienced? See, never.
2: And you know what? When I graduated high school, water wasn't invented yet, so we wouldn't have been able to go to Wet n Wild.
1: Did you grow up in Red Hill?
3: Wake up! It's the Wake Up Crew.
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2: 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Big Core, Greg Hammer, Shay Shay in the building. Aloja, everybody. So here's talking last break. You were saying that, you know, you had friends that were like 21, 22, buying houses and apartments and stuff like that already. And I'm like, I've never known anybody that age to do that. Except for now. You know, my daughter, I was talking to her, and remember you guys used to hunting for a CPA, somebody who was good at finances and taxes and this kind of stuff, right? So she found one and in New York and brought a man who quote her 10 grand.
3: A month?
2: I don't know. She needs to clarify on that, but...
3: Is she renting or buying?
2: She's renting, right? But they just got to get her finances in order right now because she doesn't want to have her agency send her any money because she's so naive when it comes to this stuff, right? As we all were at that age where she's like, Dad, I don't want the money because I don't like paying the taxes. I'm like, honey girl, that's your money regardless. You know what I mean? You already earned them. You're going to have to pay that. She's like, yeah, but if it's not in my bank, then I don't have to pay the taxes. I think, no.
4: No, you do.
3: I mean, it's the same as if they give you a car. You're getting taxed on the value of the car.
2: Yeah, yep. So then she tells me, she's like, so I met with the guy, and at first the quote was 10 grand. But then he's looking at how much I'm making, and he's like, okay, I can do this for 20 grand. And I'm like, wait a second, man.
4: Just for give leakings, bro.
2: I kid you, bro. So basically, you're
3: taking advantage of a younger girl.
2: Yeah, so he's like, do you think you're going to make more of this shit? She literally looks at him. She's like, I work 3 to 4 days a week. Yes, I'm going to make more. So she's like, I don't feel comfortable, Dad, giving this guy $20,000 and I don't even know what he's going to do with my money.
4: That's true, bro.
3: From 10 to 20K, like, that's, you can't, like, double the price. It's not like you're going from $300 to $700. You're going from $10,000 to $20.
2: Right.
3: Like, that's crazy to me. And it changed because he saw what she did for work and saw how much money she was making.
2: She saw how much money, her income has come in the last 6 months.
3: But that's her money, not your money.
2: Yeah, exactly. So... she's still on
4: the hunt. He wants his cut.
2: Yeah, you know what I mean?
3: Well, then he better take his clothes off and pose in front of a camera. You better go to the gym every day, get the facials. He better say bye to his family.
2: Yeah.
3: And he better be a hot girl because it's not easy.
2: You know, so I recommended. I was like, you know, you can, babe, we got a good friend of the show, Tony the Tax Man.
3: Oh, yeah.
2: Yeah, work for the mob, you know, so he's good at doing those kind of things.
3: And plus, that area, they love their mobs.
2: Yeah,
3: their
2: Tony, come in.
4: That's right. Let me tell you something. Mm-hmm. We're going to, you know, we're not necessarily going to hide money, but, you know, we'll put it in this business here. You know, bada boom, bada bing, betty boop. You get zero taxes, eh?
2: Right.
4: Hey, if it's good enough for the president, it's good enough for you, honey.
2: Now, what if she gets audited? Do you have to go through that, Tony?
4: Well, yeah. Sometimes, you know, you get audited, and then you got to sit with this, you know, government agent or whatever they call them. And, you know, at that point, you call in, Louis the Wrench. You call in Johnny the Vice Grip. You know what I mean? Right. Next thing you know, the guy's missing some fingers and can't walk. I mean, come on. You know how it is.
2: Bada bing, bada boom.
3: Yeah, money don't go missing. Dush. People do.
4: That's right.
2: Man, good advice today. Tony the Tax Man, always a pleasure.
4: That's right. And don't forget, there's only two things in life that are sure. Death and taxes. Hopefully, death comes before you have to pay your taxes, eh?
2: Tony the Tax Man, everybody.
0: Wake up. 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
3: We got something so cool to give away. We're not even going to tell them what it is until they call in, right? So 808-296-9850. Call in right now because we got something real cool to give away. Ooh, you, man, you gonna want this.
4: That's right.
5: Give us a honestly ring. A fun time.
3: Yeah. Anyway, tonight.

0: Good morning.
1: All right. So this is what we're going to do. Now we can tell you what you're going to win.
2: Yeah. Now we can tell you. Now it's not a secret.
1: Shay, what is she got a chance to win?
2: You're going to be, you're going to have a chance to win a pair of tickets to the Aloha Tequila Festival that's happening June 20th, yeah. Saturday at the International Marketplace. It's going to be Honolulu's first outdoor festival dedicated entirely to tequila, mezcal, and agave spirits.
1: Yes. This looks awesome.
0: Oh, my goodness.

0: host, the giver of the rules.
1: Okay, Didi, I'm going to give you three names, okay? It's very simple. And all you have to do is guess if they're man or mahu. You ready?
2: Okay. Yes, okay, I'm ready.
1: Here we go. Here we go. Hugh Jackal.
2: Hugh Jackal?
1: Hugh Jackal.
2: Man?
1: Okay. Harry Verga.
2: Mahu.
1: Bumper Mons.
2: Mahu.
1: You got one!
0: She wins! She wins, yes! She got one! Woo-hoo. Congratulations!
1: The main thing is you don't get zero.
0: Congratulations, Didi. Hold on the phone, and thank you so much for playing.
1: Man! Or Mahu!
2: Yes, sir.

0: You said put on the British
1: Siri.
0: Siri.
1: Yes. It pronounces like when you're like, for example, like you're driving and you have your maps on.
0: Yeah.
1: It actually pronounces like the Okinas and stuff like that.
0: Really?
1: Yes. And Indian Siri too. Indians, I mean, some of it's kind of weird, but honestly, it's the only Indian man that's not going to scam me, you know? And I'm sorry if you guys take fault to that, but please be the one that changes my mind.
2: Turn right up ahead on Kinau.
1: That's Daniel Tucker.
2: Yes, hello. My name is Daniel. Daniel Tucker. And yes, I want to tell you how to go to Ward Avenue. Mm. And then you make a right onto Ke'ea Umuku.
0: Great pronunciation, man.
2: That's... I don't kid you.
1: No, but I'm telling you, try it out and let me know. I don't know if they patched it, but it was working like 5, 10 years ago when I was using it. Now I don't talk to Siri because she don't listen to me.
0: So that was the Indian version of Siri, right? Then we have the British version. The British version, is it a male or female?
1: You can select either one.
0: Okay.
1: I like a man telling me what to do, so.
3: Yes. Yes, yes. Yeah. Head north on the motorway. Head north on the motorway. Then make a U-turn and ask the first person you come up to, where the hell am I?
0: I like when
3: you get it to like recite things. Here I sit, broken-hearted, tried to poop but only farted.
1: I love it. No, but so there's this app. It's kind of like, I think a lot of people do use it.
0: Wow.
1: It's called Waze. So
0: yes,
1: basically,
0: Waze.
3: Right.
1: You know, you can upload,
0: that's a
1: snitch
0: app.
1: There's traffic or there's a hidden police officer.
0: Yeah.
1: There's family down the street. My favorite app. You can customize the voices. So at one point, I don't know how it happened. I downloaded a new voice, and it's like, oh, this traffic better work out so it can lose a few pounds just like you. It says that, guys. There's a Cookie Monster one. You can have, like, so you can experiment. I don't know how Waze voices are with the pronunciations, but I know if you use the Apple one, if you have British Siri, it for sure works.
0: You know, they got Waze, they got the Google, they got the Apple, the Siri one, all of that. I wanted to launch an app and call it GPS.
1: Oh.
3: Yes. It's for proctologists.
0: Right.
3: Gives them instructions.
0: GPS. And then we have the voice of Bubbles.
1: GPS?
0: Yeah, GPS.
1: Yes.
0: And then we have the voice of Bubbles do it.
3: Oh. Okay, go up here and take a left turn. No, wait. Right, sorry.
1: Sorry, I don't know my left and right. Anyway,
0: do you not give directions to go straight?
3: No, you never give directions to go straight. And all roads lead to Chico's.
0: If anybody creates that GP, yes, I'll take 20% off the top.
1: Yeah.
2: Straight, baby.
4: Oh, yeah, I like the groovy theme. 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
4: You know, sometimes everybody needs a little party in them. It's true. Thoughts of a party.
5: With a key, we unlock the door to imagination. Beyond it is another dimension. A dimension where you realize that you're so Portuguese that you think that Coachella is a butchy volleyball coach.
4: I know Coachella. Ella's nice lady.
5: She's a wonderful lady.
4: Wonderful lady.
6: Yeah.
5: Drives a Peterbilt. Wonderful.
4: Morning, Ella. Thoughts.
5: Thoughts.
4: Of a party.
6: Why is there an expiration date on sour cream when it already turned sour?
5: See, I've wondered that myself.
6: Speaking of co-op.
4: Why?
5: I don't get it.
4: Man, flashbacks of last night. I did use sour cream, too. I did not check the expiration date on that, though.
5: Thoughts
4: of a...
5: Of a party.
6: Sorry, I'm holding you right now.
4: I was at the edge of my seat for this one. I was like...
6: If a synchronized swimmer drowns,
4: yeah.
6: Does everyone follow suit?
5: Wow.
6: Sorry, wow. I got to think
5: that's
6: about
5: something
6: that.
5: To think about.
4: Yeah.
5: That's something to think about.
4: Because if you're the one leading the pack, right?
6: Yeah.
5: So right.
6: Does it go from like a death that you know, people, right. You know, it's like, okay, it was unexpected to being like a 10-person homicide.
4: Right.
6: The suicide.
5: The best is that they have that little nose pincher thing.
6: Yes.
5: You know what I mean? And it's flesh colored. But what if you pull polo?
4: They probably get one their color.
6: They just look like aliens underground.
5: Yeah,
4: I see.
5: True.
4: I seen they had this flesh color swimsuit on.
6: Oh,
5: and it was look naked. Huh?
4: Yeah,
6: I don't like flesh color clothes.
4: It's weird,
6: especially
4: right?
6: Pants. When I see a female with flesh color pants, there's this one meme that goes viral. It's this Popolo girl, but she's wearing like my skin color pants.
4: Yeah,
6: and you don't realize she's Popolo until you look up. Because her feet is covered with shoes and all this stuff. And you're oh my gosh. It's a mind tricker. It's been posted so many times.
4: Interesting.
6: But it's a funny thing to look at.
4: The flesh-colored bathing suits on synchronized swimmers, though. Because they're upside down in the water, right? They do the leg kicks and the splits. And I'm like, them chicks naked on. Thoughts.

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0: I can see you right now in the kitchen, bending over a hot stove. 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
1: What did you say?
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5: Ladies and gentlemen.
4: Wake Up Crew. 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
5: Is in the house.
6: Ladies and gentlemen, can I please have your attention? Stop what you're doing and listen.

0: robotic today. Everybody are like, hey, oh, hey, oh.
1: Because, Gregory, I think we're all fighting something this morning.
0: Bruh, it is not good, Bruno.
1: You know, some of us maybe just fighting ourselves.
2: Yep.
1: Some of us fighting sleep.
0: Yeah.
1: I know I was fighting a taco bowl from last
0: Wow.
2: A taco bowl?
0: That's why hard, bro. Or maybe I should say, as why soft.
1: I mean, gang, you know me, man. You know, I pride myself on saying I have an iron stomach. We've seen it in some videos from around here of me.
2: There's been evidence.
1: You know, there's evidence, man, of me going in on some outdated, you know, food items around here because I'm like, it's just a suggestion. The dates on there, the eat by this date is just a suggestion.
2: So what did you eat?
1: Well, I mean, this is something I made, and but the problem was I made taco meat, right? Like,
0: right.
1: Last week, Thursday. I made taco meat last week, Thursday.
2: Okay, and, that should be good.
1: I also made taco meat the Thursday before that. And they were both in the same Tupperware.
0: Okay.
1: And we were doing some, you know, it was, we were moving some stuff around the fridge, and I was like, oh, wow, let's just eat leftovers. So leftovers kind of day. So I went in on this taco meat, and I made me a taco bowl, and I was sitting down eating it. I had all the stuff in it, you know, the salsas, the sour creams, the Eisenberg lettuce, all the stuff, right? And then I'm eating it, and I'm like, man, something tastes a little bitter in here. But I just keep eating it, watching TV. And I'm like, maybe it's the lettuce. Got to be lettuce, man. It tastes bitter. So I finished the whole thing, and then, you know, took a little nap, and I get up, and I'm like, man, my stomach is bubbly.
2: Oh, no.
1: And I was like... I was like, nah, wasn't the lead. Nah,
0: so today, I guess you're the dynamo of diarrhea. Cola.
1: Well, no, it's just upset.
0: No, I know. Yeah, no, brah. So every now, because we make, what do you call it? Like frijoles con
1: the Spanish
0: beef and beans. We make beef and beans every week. You know, in case you get hungry, whatever, you make a little taco or something, or you know, you eat
2: it's
0: meat
2: taco
0: with
2: Tuesday.
0: Arroz. You know, yeah, it is.
2: Because
0: you know why?
2: Because right
0: you know why? Latinos really need white people to tell us what days to eat tacos. Anyway, so and because my wife is Colombian and all that, so we you know we have our arepas and whatnot. But one day I open up this thing of beef and beans and it smelled okay,
1: right?
0: But you know when you eat them, you get that little bit sour taste on the back of your tongue.
1: There's something wrong with it.
0: Yes, brah, that thing had turned at least 2 days before I ate them, brah. But you know I was so hungry I ate them.
1: Yeah.
0: Brah, if I never fall asleep on the couch and sweat to the oldies like there's no tomorrow, brah.
1: Sounds like me last night.
2: You know what they say, hot girls have tummy issues, so you're definitely a hot girl.
1: Oh,
2: it's hot girl summer.
1: Yeah, I will have bricks by the end of the day.
2: There you go. That's
1: what
2: we're talking about. That morning skinny all day long.
1: Yes, girl.
2: Yes.
1: So, I mean, it's bad enough that I went and ate a big bowl of that stuff yesterday afternoon, right? What's worse, though, is that, you know, I went to Costco, I came back, and I made nachos last night, and I used the rest.
0: Nice.
2: So how's the family?
1: I'm sure I'll get a call at some point this morning.
2: You're like, if I'm going down, you're all going down with me.
1: I'll get a call this morning. You're going to be like, hey, Dad, how's your stomach?
2: And what are you going to say? Nothing's wrong.
1: Oh, it's great, man. It's good. Yeah.
2: Terrible.
1: It's Island 98.5 right over there to my left. You're right. That is a six-figure Slim Shady Shay Shay.
2: Good morning.
1: Good morning. You look like $1 million.
2: Yeah, I'm hungry.
1: What are you?
2: I showed up hungry.
1: you're fighting hunger this morning.
2: I have already my snacks that I didn't eat yesterday.
1: I know. She came right in here and just went straight for the snack box I have underneath the desk. And she's like, I'll take those cookies now.
2: I came home from the gym and I passed out immediately. Like, I tried to force myself to chug a protein drink.
1: Right.
2: Yeah, so that's where I'm at right now, is I'm starving.
1: Mm-hmm. Okay, well,
2: thinking
1: you know
2: of the food I'm ordering after this.
1: You want some taco meat?
2: I'm good on that.
1: And, of course, the best thing to hit the radio since

0: Yeah. There he is. There he is.
1: Drake. And now, making his way into the arena, the undisputed dynamo of diarrhea, the eighth wonder of the world, the sultan of Sasa, the vanilla gorilla, Big.

0: It's the Wake Up Crew.
1: Wake up.
0: This is the Wake Up Crew.
2: Oh my God.
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4: Spill them, girl. What you get?
5: So, J-Lo was recently interviewed, and she talked about how if you want to date her type of deal. So, J-Lo says she's not settling for the bare minimum. I feel like that's obvious when it comes to romance. But if you're going to plan on sliding in her DMs, that's an automatic no.
4: Really?
5: Yeah, she don't want you. I mean, you're giving her an opportunity to say hard no. She does not like that. I mean, you got to think about it. She's in her 50s, right?
4: Right, right. Like, she looks very, very good for being in her 50s.
5: Oh, she does. It's all that olive oil, you know?
4: Is that what it is? Do they bathe in olive oil after a while?
5: I don't know. That woman, I don't ever know what she's saying is true when she talks about her beauty treatments. I feel like she's a gatekeeper.
4: Right, right.
5: Like, I mean, I used to be an esthetician. And, like, coming from being an esthetician and working with machines and stuff like that, the people who are being sent, like, the reps for the machines, she actually was buying machines from them. So she has a machine that tightens her core.
4: So she has all the goods at her place.
5: Oh,
4: huh?
5: I mean, she even worked with this company to release, like, skincare things. So, I mean, she's definitely in the skincare world.
4: Is there things as an esthetician that you can see on women that have been done?
5: Oh, it's so easy. Like, most of the time, it's really
6: easy.
5: Yeah.
4: It's so
5: easy.
4: I mean, because I can tell, right? But maybe there's underlying things that she can see.
5: No, I mean, like, for me, like, it's down to even, like, someone's like, oh, my God, they look really good. It's like, no, their work is really good. You know? Like, it's more natural looking.
4: Right.
6: I'm sure Shay will agree. You go into someplace, let's just say, you go to into a gentleman's club.
4: Okay.
6: And a mama-san... Bruh, she's like in her late 60s.
5: Yeah.
6: And, you know, she like, oh, look, I get a good surgeon, you know, because he, you know, my face, she look like a 30-year-old. I 70 years old, look like a 30-year-old. Yeah, but you look like a 30-year-old lizard.
5: Yeah.
4: It's like that one, they're talking, the mouth is barely moving.
5: I mean, yeah, that's just too much stuff in the face. Yeah. And at that point, you should get a new doctor.
6: Friday, sit down and their mouth slam shut. You know already.
5: Yeah. I mean, that might be... with other things too.
6: yeah.
5: But yeah, she said that even if like he could be a hot Spanish soccer player in her words, and it would still be a hard no. Like it, to her, it's like so easy to send a DM.
4: Right, right.
5: That who's to say you're not doing it with other people? And I think that's pretty wise.
6: Yeah.
5: Mm-hmm. I mean, to be fair, she's been married 4 times, so at this point, you have to be picky.
6: Wrong with that.
5: Well, I mean, it's just divorce is messy. You know?
6: I know, kid. I'm just giving you a hard time.
5: Yeah, but yeah. So there's that. And then speaking of like our old time musicians, Jay-Z.
4: Why? What's he?
5: When was the last time you heard about Jay-Z?
4: It's been a hot minute. When you're making that kind of money, you can afford to just kind of stay out of the scene.
5: Yeah. Well, it looks like he's going back in.
4: Okay. What's he doing?
5: He is going back in. So he announces his Jay-Z 30. Shows in Paris and L.A.
4: Wow.
5: Yeah.
4: Oh, nice. Is it, 30 years of music?
5: Yeah, I guess so. It's just saying, like, all about his performances and all that.
4: Okay.
5: But, it looks like he is going to do this in Paris September 10th and Los Angeles October 23rd. So it's not 30 concerts. It looks like the tickets will go on sale Thursday, June 11th, which is this week. But, it looks, I mean...
4: Why not do it in his hometown?
6: I don't kid. Where is his hometown?
5: New York?
6: Oh, in New York? All right,
4: New York.
5: Well, it looks like he's also doing something at the Yankee Stadium in July to celebrate the anniversaries. Right. Yeah, of Reasonable Doubt and Blueprint. So this is going to be followed by an extra inning show as well.
4: Have you guys ever seen Jay-Z in concert? That's like one guy I've never seen in concert.
5: I have not seen him in concert.
6: No, never. Yeah. Never.
4: I already saw that Madison Square Garden a couple times, though, but that would be cool to see him and Alicia Keys live sing this song.
6: Oh, yeah. I agree.
5: I know. Speaking of collaborations on concerts that we had yesterday.
4: Exactly.
5: Yeah, so, I mean, good for him. But, it looks like he's going to have a busy year. And then, you ever, like... You ever heard of that guy who got so pissed he killed his father because he was being a brat about money?
4: No, is this what, in the Hollywood world?
5: This is in the Hollywood world. So there's Rob Reiner. You guys have ever heard of Rob Reiner?
4: Yes.
5: He's an actor. You know, he was in Wolf of Wall Street. He was in Misery, A Few Good Men, New World. He's in all of, you know, been in the world for a hot minute. And...

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2: You know, I'm not saying we're the last people on earth that should be giving relationship advice, but we're probably down there.
3: Honestly, yeah. I have a story.
2: Okay.
4: Uh-oh.
2: All right.
3: And it's still fresh in this little noggin.
2: What is your story?
3: So, I called my sister yesterday because I wanted to take her out to the gym with me, and she was busy. But she's like, you know, something's compelling me to tell you about my situationship. And I'm like, ugh, okay. And I really hope this man is listening because I caught you. She's like,
2: busted, eh?
3: Yeah. Well, so she's like, yeah, this is this guy. He's 35. Mm-hmm. I'm like, okay. Mind you, she's 23. I was like, okay. And she's like, yeah, you know, I'm like, so what does he do for work? Because I'm trying to pull information before I give my opinion.
2: Right, right.
3: And she's like, well, he's a server. I'm like, oh. I'm like, okay. And but he makes like,
2: what kind of server?
3: $3K a night. I'm like, okay, keep going. I was like, okay, so how long have you guys been seeing each other? She's like, about a month and a half. I'm like, okay. And I'm like, are you guys, you know, doing adult things? She's like, yeah. And I'm like, okay.
2: Like, are you doing what they do on a Discovery Channel?
3: Yeah. And so I'm like, okay, cool. And then she's like, yeah, but he takes me on his jet ski and, like, you know, he wants to take me surfing. I was like, ew, who is this guy? If he's making $3K a night, he should have a boat. You know, where's his house? You're making $30K in 10 days. Where is it? You know, I'm like, the numbers aren't making sense
2: to me. Right, right.
3: And so she's like, I'm going to send you his Instagram. Immediately, I look at the Instagram. I don't even have to click on the profile. I'm like, immediate no. She's like, why? I'm like, because I was like, why is he single? She's like, oh, because he doesn't know how to talk to women. And, you know, only now he's taking it seriously in his 30s. I'm like, dude, how dumb are you? Like, this is textbook F-boy stuff.
2: Right.
3: And so I look at the profile. I'm like, immediate no. She's like, why? I'm like, you are blocking this man. She's like, why? I'm like, because 10 years ago, he would send me videos of him playing with his pickle. And he would send it to all his friends, all my girlfriends.
4: He sent it to you.
3: He sent it to me. So I'm like, I know exactly what he's working with. And I said, I had to block him. Like, I went through our old messages because I can see it because I haven't blocked him. That man was messaging me in 2017. I said, no. That man is lying to you. I said, I found him on Are We Dating the Same Guy page. Post it 20 times.
2: Yeah, okay.
3: And this
4: I
3: man.
4: I know him. Tico. Tico de Pico. That's his name.
2: Right. Yeah. I was going to say, it sounds familiar, man.
3: I mean, he's definitely, you know, got the spice of providing, you know, rings of fire to girls.
2: Sure.
3: But yeah, so I told her, she's like, oh my God, no way. And I was like, girl, I will send you all the stuff. And she's like, I don't
2: Hard
3: want to.
2: Pass.
3: But yeah. I'm like, you know, normally I'll be like, you know, I'll go with it. I've gone with her other ones. But I'm like, this one, immediate no. Mm. He is too recognized in the community. And he's only going for you because you don't know who he is.
2: Wow.
3: He's 35, no kids. He makes $3K a night and he's a server. Like, no shade to the servers. But if you're making $3K a night, hit me up. Prove me wrong. Because I don't know anywhere here that is giving that much money. And this guy's taking girls on his jet ski. That's not $3K a night money.
2: Maybe in his defense, he's starting them off slow. Like, he doesn't want to.
4: Could be.
3: Slow doesn't mean getting intimate really fast.
5: Why don't we hop on my Takahashi XK5?
3: Yes. Right. And so I have to tell my sister, I was like, yo, like, just because a guy has a jet ski does not mean a thing. I said, you went out to the sandbar with me and my friends, and did any of them try getting with you? She's like, no. I said, and they got boats.
4: Wow.
3: So let me put that into perspective. This guy is taking you out to dinner and just paying for the dinner. I said, my guy friends do that for me without even trying.
2: Mm-hmm, right.
3: So this is what you're accepting from a guy that you're, like, seeing a future with that isn't obviously providing a future, setting himself up to have a female to make a future with. I mean, you really map it out. I'm like, are you listening to the words coming out of your mouth right now, you know?
2: Greg, aren't you so glad we're not in the dating world today?
4: Brah, I'm telling you, man.
3: No, you know, the best part was is when she sleeps over, she needs to take all her stuff home because he has other girls over.
2: Of course. Or, you know, you always use that excuse like, oh, man, when you take a shower, like, oh, I didn't bring any extra underwear.
3: And see
2: if you get, oh, here, use this.
3: No, yeah, but she's like, she was thinking, oh, my God, his place is immaculate. There's no traces of female.
2: Yeah, yeah.
3: Well, girl, look what happened when you tried to leave a trace. He made you take it home. He don't care if you don't like his shampoo and conditioner. He wants you to take your stuff home.
2: guys, bruh. You know, I've seen this, and here's one for the fellas.
3: Sorry, I went into that.
2: If they're trying to leave a little evidence, meaning the yeah. females, right? If they're trying to leave a little evidence around just to see, most likely it's going to be in your car.
3: Or it's going to be like behind your toothbrush.
2: Contact lenses might be left. I've seen this
3: sure.
2: a lot, and I'm always wondering why every time, because nobody else drives my vehicle, right? I usually see one in the station vehicle. I'm like, why is there headbands in here, like hairbands around my shifting
3: so
2: column?
3: So they know that there's a presence of a female.
2: That's what it is. I swear at points they'll rip out a strand of hair and leave it on the passenger
3: floor.
2: Okay,
3: not on purposely. Women shed, okay? It might not be on purpose, but I don't know.
6: But here's the thing. Yeah. Like, I was raised in a environment where you had to keep, like, we were taught to keep your place nice.
2: Right.
6: You know what I mean? My first apartment, dude, it didn't get messy until I became a policeman. You know what I mean? It's like, it was all, and then I would bring a date over, and they'd be like, why he didn't live here? Like, no lie, you get soap on your toilet. How come? Get out then if you don't like it.
3: You know,
6: I was raised to keep my place nice.
3: Yeah, yeah. When a man uses some female things for themselves, like, it could be true that they use some women products, you know, like face wash, all that stuff. But I remember this guy had bubble bath, and he was I like to take bubble bath. I found out he was sleeping with three girls. I will never trust a man with female products in his house if he's single.
6: Yeah, but I mean, if it's like Mr. Bubble, then that's different than if it's like...
3: A pink bottle. You could have chosen the blue one.
6: I know. Yeah, that's true.
2: Don't knock the bubble bath.
6: With the Superman bubble bath. You know what I mean? It's like, no, this is it.
3: Yeah, and it's always so funny because Cola's like, why are you single? This is why I'm single, Cola. Because the dating world is like this.
2: You got those no-tear bubbles.
3: Right.
6: Yeah. Yes.
3: But you'd be crying in the bubble bath, 100%. 100% tears are promised.
2: Man, the strands of hair, though. Look, I understand.
3: No, I say that, like, women shed.
2: Yeah.
3: Because I naturally, I'll play with my hair, I see split ends, I'll pick it. I don't leave it to leave evidence.
2: Why?
3: But I can see, like, women actually, like...
6: But why would you do that anyway? If you're not invited to live there yet, or stay even, why would you want to leave something behind? Why... And it goes for guys, too.
2: Right.
6: Like, why would you, like, you know what, I just gonna leave a couple shirts over there so that the Kaiba, I gotta come back there just in case. Like, no, it's like, take your stuff and get the hell out.
3: Well, it's not necessarily, like, that's why I think it's funny. A man's like, you know, I'll come back and get it. A female's like, you know, I'm letting another girl know I'm here so she can get away.
6: Like,
3: it's like a territory thing.
2: I got you.
3: You see, so it's a little different. Yeah. Like, it's like, I'm leaving here so the other girl knows that she's the other girl.
2: Right.
6: Okay.
3: Yeah.
6: Because for guys, it's different. If you get invited over to a girl's apartment, you don't need to leave anything. Just pee on the seat.
2: Yeah, I was going to say, man, just lift your leg and pee on the seat.
6: Yeah. I mean, there you go. Men are dogs.
2: Yeah. Pee all around the toilet seat. That way the next guy knows. He's like, one guy been here, huh?
3: Hey, no more than two shakes,
6: Or the mom says, how come your toilet seat sticky?
3: Oh gosh.
2: And you know, if you're going to, like, show somebody up, because I've recently, I don't want to say names on this one, but it's like, if you're gonna try and teach them something, right? And you're gonna go, I'm gonna leave until you get this right. Make sure you leave for more than 12, 20 hours.
6: Yeah.
2: Like, teach them something, you know?
3: Yeah.
2: Grab your little bag of stuff, leave the house, and don't come back for a little while. Not the very next.

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1: 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It's Shay Shay from the Wake Up Crew. That was High Water with Missing You. I hope you're all having a happy Tuesday. Right now, I got Bob Marley and the Wailers with One Drop. 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

Ooh, I love me some natural vibrations. 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

Happy Aloha Tuesday, everyone. That was Wavy with Only You. How's everyone doing? It's a Tuesday, but for some reason, it feels like a Monday for me. I don't know why. But right now, I got Sweat. A la la la la la. A la la la la la la la la la la. By Inner Circle. 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

0: That was Vito's 808 with Hui Poo. What's up, everybody? It's Shay Shay from the Wake Up Crew. I just want to let you guys know that Island 98.5 is proud to team up with The Green as the official station for everything green. 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

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We got Tribal Seeds right here is In Your Eyes on Island 98.5. Let's vibe.

Hawaii's number one reggae station, Island 98.5. That was Bob Marley and the Wailers. You guys are cruising with Sage Boy. I hope you guys are enjoying the vibes. Right now, we got Kimani Marley. Shout out to all the warriors out there right here on Island 98.5.

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0: Rootsmakers, Capetta Mokeo. 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

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Island.

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Right now we got the one to do it best, Mr. F1, J1 Fiji, and Spawn Breezy. Right here is Gets This Far on Island 98.5.

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You guys are cruising with Siege Boy. 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